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Two new Great Shake Shake mix scenes. Great Shakes Milk Chocolate and Great Shakes Cherry Vanilla flavors. Both turn milk into a rich, thick shake. So thick, it stands up to a straw. Great Shake!

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1: 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Let's play a game.
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1: Rosetta. Sweet Rosetta Fat. She thought she was a cleaner. But she was a frying pan. Yeah, the picker. 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